0: Radio Avers.
1: Hear the clock ticking on the wall. 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Every drop is a waterfall. 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
1: 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You're so right. Here's mine. 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

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Now I'm falling again, getting drunk with some friends. It's a silent cry for help.

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1: 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But if you let down all your walls, I swear that I'll fix it.

0: 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Радіо Аверс.
1: Threw away the evidence and every little trace. By now it should be evident that I'm the one to blame. I own the conflagration, it was I who lit the flame. Then I flushed all of my matches down the drain.

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1: When you'd yell, I would stay silent. 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I was taught that speaking up was talking back. Always first to say I'm sorry, 'cause I wanted you to like me, and I thought that's what it took to make it last.

And we can pick sides, but this is us, this is us, this is. 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And we can pick sides, but this is us, this is us, this is. 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
1: There's a kite flying high but looking down, wondering what it would be like to have her feet on solid ground, unafraid of the storms that come and pass, wishing for a life a kite could never have.

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